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1: It's the Bootleg Kev Show with James Andre Jefferson Jr.
2: What it do, bro?
1: All right, so about 2.5 years ago, I went to Vegas. I got to interview Blueface and his baby mama, Jaden Alexis.
2: I remember that.
1: She's the OG, the high school sweetheart.
2: Oh, yeah, the OG, the original that started all this.
1: By the way, super nice girl, so...
2: Oh, you gotta say that for what
1: said. No, she is a nice girl. We did an interview, and apparently she didn't like it because someone just asked her her worst interview. This is what she said.
3: Who's my worst interview?
4: Yeah, who's the worst one?
3: Bootleg Kev. It's not even a real reason. It's just the things that he asks or say. He be giving you, like, backhanded compliments or whatever you call it.
2: What'd you do to that poor girl?
1: Well, I did say she looked like Drewski. Here's a little bit of the audio from our interview.
5: She just dropped her new song, Stewie.
6: What she think? You think she look like Stewie?
5: I think she looks like Drewski.
3: Really?
1: I saw the side by side.
3: Yeah, I think it's funny.
1: I mean, I was kind of mean. I told her music was trash.
2: Like, all respects to Drewski, but I rather look like Stewie.
1: Yo, but listen, I did. I like ran her music through the mud in this interview. It was fine.
2: Was her music good? Or
1: I mean, look, she put in a song afterwards that was better than the one song she had out because the song she had out was horrible.
2: Oh, so. I see you trying to save face right now.
1: Well, shout out to Jaden. She's dealing with Blueface as a baby daddy, which I'm sure isn't the easiest thing.
2: Oh, yeah. Dealing with Blueface, nothing you say should matter.
1: Anyway, stay by your radio. Coming up, we're jumping into People's Mix.
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1: Inside the People's Mix, man. 877-817-2888 is the number. We'd love to hear from you. If you got something you want to hear, we got to talk about this, though. This Grand Theft Auto 6 mania, it's getting out of hand.
2: Oh, damn.
1: Man, this one guy, he's terminally ill in his... We're just going to talk about it up next. All right, we're going to break that down. First things first, let's get into some Cardi B right now. It's called Aha. It's on the Bootleg Kev Show. Yeah.

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2: Hey, congrats to them. 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
1: Yeah, man, I feel like they were married a long time ago, but I guess I missed that. Anyway, yo, we're getting up out of here. Back at it Monday, y'all. 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

Bevin, Bachelor 2E's on air. 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You got to tune in starting October 1st on Hulu and Disney Plus to see Cardi B shut it down.

0: 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We ain't going to say his name, like the boogeyman. But I guess he's still in the conversation. I got you guys summer up next. 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
1: 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It's Ashley with two E's.
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So Beyonce might have got you for $1,000, but we trying to hook you up and re-up that money, recoup it. 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
1: Yeah. 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

0: 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Sasha with 2 E's. Thanks so much for tapping in with us. I said to the guy, J. Cole Legacy up next and Cardi on the way. 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

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See, I need to stop ordering stuff. Because you know what I am? I'm a sucker for those ads that come across, like, especially TikTok. Because I've been on TikTok all day. If I see something on TikTok I want, I'm going to get it. And that's the problem, okay? That's why I need to disconnect my Apple Pay. So, Tootie Got Fat Smacks on the way. Let's do Mariah and Drake.

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0: B100.7, Milwaukee's only hip-hop and R&B. Sid and Blue June headed your way early on this Saturday morning. What's up? It's Ariel. Let me catch you up on some of the not-so-big trending stories, but they still trended anyway. Just in case you were at work too much this week. I got ya covered. We're going to start with Russell Simmons, okay? It actually started with Kimora Lee. She dropped the Simmons. Kimora Lee. She was talking about her relationship with Tyra Banks and how there was a point where Tyra was like, hey, you need to get away from Russell Simmons, actually. And she thought that Tyra was, you know, being jealous or whatever. Turns out, Tyra was right all along. Sometimes Tyra be right. Anyway, Russell Simmons came out to defend himself because Kimora said that they met when she was 16. He said, no. It was 1993. After a fashion show, you were 17 years, 9 months old, a.k.a. 3 months away from turning 18. If that ain't predatory, I don't know what it is.
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We got music from Post Malone still headed in your direction. As we slide into Chris Brown residuals, yes, he was trending this week. Yes, he called himself the king of R&B. So did Usher. So does Jacquees. So does Bobby Brown. Everybody's the king of R&B at this point. Let's get into residuals.

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0: 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And R&B singer Tank will be joining us. 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
1: 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Otis is coming up in just a few minutes. 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

Milwaukee's only hip-hop and R&B, V100.7. Keeping you rolling through your weekends, I'm Roxy Romeo. Get ready to back that thing up. Gonna throw it back with Juvenile coming up next. But first, here's Tems Now, what you need.

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Roxy Romeo here, and make sure you stay connected with me on my Instagram at Roxy Romeo and on my X account at Roxy Romeo, R-O-X-Y-R-O-M-E-O.

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And we hate po-po, wanna kill us dead in the street for sure. I'm at the preacher's door, my knees getting weak.

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1: I remember you was conflicted, misusing your influence. Sometimes I did the same, abusing my power full of resentment. Resentment that turned into a deep depression. Found myself screaming in the hotel room. I didn't want to self-destruct. The evils of Lucy was all around me. So I went running for answers.
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Beyonce with Single Ladies. Got that next.

Michael. Milwaukee's only hip hop and R&B, V100.7. Drake with Over is coming up for you in just a few minutes. And listen, for the last week, I have had Drake's FOMO video open, and I still haven't gotten through the entire thing because life is just life. And I'm like, 5 minutes here, 5 minutes there. But I'm going to get through it.

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It's Roxy Romeo, and I got to show some love out to my people representing at UWM. Thank you for jamming with us.

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1: Dej Loaf with Try Me. That's coming up for you in just a few minutes. I'm Roxy Romeo. First, going to keep your Saturday going now with Dave and Tem's Rain Dance. Turn it up.

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T.I. celebrated his birthday yesterday. Will Smith and a few others. Hey, get your birthday shout-outs and requests in. 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Miguel and Kendrick, how many drinks? On the way.

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Every time I ride past the gas pump, it remind me, yo, hey, who not finna go vote? Hey, definitely be sure you are registered to vote before the deadline, November the 3rd. 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Mariah the Scientist,

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Happy birthday, Zay. Yeah, celebrating that birthday. Libras, where you at? Get that love. Get that shout-out. The favorite song request. It's not our free iHeartRadio app right now. All you got to do is tap that red microphone. But show your people some love. Drake, Lil Wayne, Miss Me, and Chris Brown.

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1: The Kid Ferrari Simmons. Happy Saturday, man. Let's get into that brand-new Chris Brown Obvious. Look, my playlist is wide open. Shoot me a DM. I got you. Got some Yeah Glow Glorilla on the way. It's Ferrari Simmons. Let's go.